Everybody's bad and everybody's tough, but how many people are intelligent enough to open up their eyes and see through the lies, discipline themselves, yourself to stay alive? Not many. That's why the universe sent me today on this stage with this to say. The rich will get richer and the poor will get poorer. In the final hour, many heads will lose power. What does the rich versus poor really mean? Psychologically, it means you gotta pick your team. When someone says the rich gets richer, visualize wealth and put yourselves in the picture. The rich get richer because they worked toward rich. The poor get poorer because they mind can't switch from the ghetto. Let go. It's not a novelty. You can love your neighborhood without loving poverty. Follow me. Every mother, father, son, daughter. There's no reason to fear the new world order. We must order the whole new world to pay us. The new world order and the old state chaos. The big brother watching over you is a lie, you see. Hip hop could build its own secret society. But first, you and I got to unify. Stop the negativity and control our creativity. The rich is getting richer. So why we ain't richer? Could it be we still thinking like niggas? Educate yourselves, make your worldview bigger. Visualize wealth.

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charged up like a henman. 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
2: All right, brothers and sisters, we're back. This is Catholic Radio. We're talking about God tonight. God and all his gab and all those glorious gifts he be giving to us every day. You got any questions about God, you call me. You know the number. You know the hotline number. I can see my hotline number lighting up right now. Let's take my first caller. Son, you on the air.
3: Hello?
2: Yes, son, talk.
3: Am I on the air?
2: Yes, you are, son.
3: Okay, can I make a request? Can you play Private Plane?
2: No, son, you don't understand. Sure. This is Catholic Radio.
3: Okay, all right, that's good. Then can you play Ween?
2: No,
3: son. You play something by the band Ween?
2: Son, no, this is Catholic Radio.
3: Cool,
2: we don't play.
3: Can you play that?
2: No,
3: oh,
2: son.
3: Cool. Can you play something by Billy Bragg?
2: No,
3: like
2: son,
3: a new
2: you
3: album,
2: don't understand.
3: You know?
2: Yeah, son,
3: song,
2: no, this is Catholic.
3: Sexuality.
2: No, we talk about God. Son. We don't have sex here on this radio station. This is Catholic Radio. There is no sex.
3: Oh, you mean this isn't WCDB?
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Hello, Capital District. You're listening to WCDB Albany. I'm DJ Lesson 3. You're listening to Silent Hill, and the song you just heard was I Can Tell You About Pain by Converge. Today's set theme is just a bunch of metalcore, death metal, and hard, just deathcore and stuff like that. I'm playing a bunch of new songs as well throughout the set, so if that sounds like your thing, maybe stay tuned. Anyway, up next is the song Moonshield by In Flames off of the lovely Jester Race. Well, it's just called the Jester Race, but I think it's a lovely album. Anyway, enjoy it.

Hello, Capital District. Once again, you're listening to WCDB Albany on Silent Hill. I'm DJ Lesson 3, and the song you just heard was Children of Bodom by Children of Bodom. Up next, I have a song by a band called Asuk. The song is War Torn. And before I get into that, I'm going to shout out an event that's going on. This is specifically for our radio station versus another radio station. It's WCDB versus WRPI. Battle of the Bands. We, on WCDB side, got Daisy Chain and Gas Leak, and we're going up against Pseudosky and Totally Confused. It's going to be happening next week, Saturday, April 25th, doors 7, music 8, as per usual for no fun. And yeah, it's going to be a good time. I'm excited to go. Again, that is Daisy Chain, Gas Leak versus Pseudosky, Totally Confused. And that's WCDB versus WRPI station. Anyway, I'll just go through the songs I've played over the last 25-ish minutes. As I mentioned, the song you just heard was Children of Bodom by Children of Bodom. Before that, you heard Conduit by Converge, which I got to see live with the lovely DJ Didelphide, who is in the room right now. And it was fun going all the way to the city on a whim to see Converge and Poison the Well and Spy. And we missed Balmora, very unfortunately. But we will be able to see them. And I might shout out that event in the second hour. I mean, I guess I could shout it out now, but stay tuned if you want to hear about that event. That Balmora and Holder are playing in Albany. Well, actually in Troy. Anyway, before I played Conduit, I played Slaughter Day by Autopsy. Before that, I played Inconsolable by Holder. Before that, I played Moonshield by In Flames. And before that, I played I Can Tell You About Pain, also by Converge. And they played both those songs live. Again, up next, you're going to hear an awesome song called War Torn by the band Asuk. And then you're going to hear, you know, things that are more on the deathcore and metalcore side of things for a bit. And then we're going to get back into, you know, the death metal side of things. But yeah, I hope you all enjoy. And I have not much else to say.

0: Hello, Capital District. You're listening to WCDB Albany. I'm DJ Lesson 3, and the song you just heard was Psycho Frame. You've been tuned in to Silent Hill for the past about hour and 5 minutes. And I've just been playing metalcore, death metal, and deathcore. That's basically it. I've been playing new music. The next song I'm going to play for you guys is also going to be very new. But before I get into that, I just wanted to go through the last few songs I just played. Before the song you just heard, which was Endless Agonal Devotion by Psycho Frame, you heard The Way Things Should End by Torn Open, which is their new single. It dropped almost a month ago, so not quite completely new, but you know what I mean. Before that, you heard Adversary by Immolation off their brand new album. Like, it came out last Friday, and it is my favorite album of the year so far. It is excellent, strong recommendation for me, especially if you like death metal. And if you like death metal and you haven't heard of Immolation, I feel like you're sleeping, like actually like asleep currently, which is fair. It is 1 in the morning. Before that, you heard... Can I say Molesting the Decapitated?
1: Well, you just did, so...
0: Devourment made a song that happens to be called Molesting the Decapitated. FCC, please don't come for me. Before that, you heard Extermination of My Filthy Species by Skinless. Before that, you heard Heartwork by Carcass. Before that, you heard Hammer of Heresy by Fatal Realm featuring Cross of Disbelief. And before that, you heard Infernal Desolation by Jakarthus and Sans Guzo. I can't say this band's name, and that's kind of why I don't listen to them. No offense, but I straight up can't say their name, and I feel bad. I can't even be like, oh, yeah, I'm a fan of Sans Guzobog. Before that was Broken and Curled by Nailed Shut's album that came out this year. Came out a month ago? 2 months ago?
1: A month ago.
0: A month ago. Nice. And before that, I played Tell Slater Not to Wash His D**K off of Count Your Blessings, which is going to be getting redux, I guess you could call it, very soon. What are they calling it? Repented. They're calling it a repented version. But yeah, they're doing a redux of it, which I'm excited to see what they do for the 20th anniversary. And I believe that's every song I've talked about before, perhaps, maybe. Actually, no, I didn't mention War Torn by Asuk, but I mentioned that before I played it. Anyway, the next song is going to be Hum of Hurt by Converge. But before I get into that, I'm going to shout out an event. I shouted it out earlier, but I'm just going to shout it out again. WCDB versus WRPI's Battle of the Bands. On WCDB Albany's side, us, we got Daisy Chain and Gas Leak versus Pseudosky and Totally Confused on RPI's side. That's going to be April 25th, which I think is next Saturday. Door 7, Music 8, and that's going to be at No Fun in Troy. Anyway, I'm going to play a quick PSA, and then we're going to get right back into the music. The next song you're going to hear is Hum of Hurt by Converge, because they're releasing another album this year, because they're, like, insane. But yeah, I hope you all enjoy.
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Ladies and gentlemen, welcome to our program. This is Mr. WCDB Albany, and each and every one of you is wonderful in your own special way. I'd like to play something special for you right now, because you deserve it.

Hello, Capital District. Once again, and for the last time, you've been tuned in to WCDB Albany. Sorry, I moved the mic out of the way. Anyway, I've been DJ Les3. You've been tuned in to Silent Hill. Song I just played was Grave Robbery by Away With Words. Before that, I played All That Remains by Bolt Thrower. Before that, I played Autumn by Plague Thy Child. Before that, I played Slaves to Substances by Suicide Silence.

track for you guys off my favorite album of all time. And it's one of my favorite songs of all time. We got Hang 'Em High by My Chemical Romance. I've been DJ Lesson 3. Tune in next week if you want to hear me again. And yeah, this has been Silent Hill. Hope you all enjoy.

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3: Hello, Capital District. You're listening to WCDB Albany with DJ Gay Dog, and this is Necropolis. Tonight, I'm doing mainly, it's a hardcore show, but didn't get a chance to do it when it dropped because I wasn't in town over the summer, but doing something, I'm playing, the core of this set is really the new Albany hardcore compilation that dropped sometime over the summer, I can't remember when. In a few songs after this, I'm going to be playing the whole thing, but alternating between the artist and then, like, a similar band that I feel like has a similar sound, or is like, you know, if you like them, you'll like this. So I guess less of a recommendation, since a lot of these are, like, more classic, I guess. But before I get into that, I'm going to be playing two new songs, that both dropped very recently. Spirit Killer's first single off their upcoming LP. It's featuring Jay of Halobite, No Interior, and then Sunblock's Enemies at All Times, self-titled off their album that just dropped. 10 minutes, it's their actually, like, hardest thing in their discography, which is breath of fresh air, since I feel like a lot of their stuff is just harder alt-rock. But before any of that, gonna be playing a song by the legendary Mob 47, who are coming to Troy on Tuesday. They're gonna be playing at El Dorado. Doors are at 7, and the band's opening are Albany locals Stutter and Wet Specimens, and then two other bands, Diablis, and I can't say this last one over air, but No Effer. I think you could probably guess. But again, Mob 47 in Troy at El Dorado. Doors are at 7. It is September 24th. Stutter, Wet Specimens, Diablis, and No Effer are opening. And just to give you a taste of their music, I'm going to be playing the title track off of their, like, legendary first EP, Carnvapen Attack. I don't know if I said that right. I don't really respect Sweden, but I do respect Mob 47, and they're legends for a reason. So if that sounds like your kind of thing, go check it out. They're doing an East Coast tour, and they're coming to Troy and not Boston. So they mean business, I guess. Or maybe they don't.

Lord, blind my eyes to these visions and deafen my ears to the screams, for I have seen legions of God's army fall and heard the dying cries of 10,000 angels.

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3: Hello, Capital District. You're listening to WCDB Albany with DJ Gay Dog, and this is Necropolis. You just heard the first half of my of this week's hardcore set. Did just played through all of the Albany Style 2024 compilation with other bands interspersed that kind of give me a similar feeling. Did mess up a bit of the ordering, but oh well, c'est la vie. Then I played songs that dropped this year from local bands Casket, Coquette, Stutter, and Halo Bite. All of them on recent EPs. The Albany Style 2024 set list, that's just on the CD itself. You can take a peek at that if you have that, or if you, it's all up on streaming. But I'm just gonna go over the bands that weren't on that, because I played songs by All Out War, Marauder, Zygote, Earth Crisis, Dead Guy, Madball, Bulldoze, and Mind Eraser. Just like all the bands that give me like a similar feeling to the Albany bands. And then obviously on the actual compilation, that was Wrong Move, Bad Impressions, Spirit Killer, Wet Specimens, Prize, Cold Kiss, Grand Street, and Cinnamon. Then of course, top of the show, I did play a song by Mob 47, who are going to be playing here on Tuesday, September 24th. They're going to be at El Dorado in Troy. Going to be probably a once-in-a-lifetime show, because I doubt they're ever going to come back to to the Capital District ever. So it's Mob 47, supported by No Effort, Diabolus, Wet Specimens, and Stutter at El Dorado in Troy. Doors are at 7, and that's Tuesday, September 24th. Yeah. Not too much to say. First half was focused mainly on local stuff. Second half, I'm going to just do starting off with a few that I've really been spinning a lot lately. Tracks by Pain of Truth, Final Resting Place, and Balmora. And then just some stuff that I've really been enjoying lately, that came out this year that aren't local, like slightly bigger names. Kidnapped, Contention, and Extinguish, and Cross of Disbelief, to name a couple. Then just some Beatdown, and then some just kind of random stuff, whatever I feel like rounding out this show with. So without further ado, next song is This Falls on You by Pain of Truth, featuring the vocalist of Bad Seed, aka the vocalist of Title Fight. So

days I wake up and I feel like I want to live, you know. That's a good day. Today wasn't one of them.

Hello, Capital District. You're listening to WCDB Albany with DJ Gay Dog. The song you just heard was the legendary title track off of Black Flag's My War, their second album, the one that alienated all of their fans from the first one because they got longer hair and weren't skinheads anymore. But I kind of think it's better, probably because I'm a long hair and not a skinhead. Yeah, just wanted to close off with, like, few... This and the last song are bit more on, like, the 80s hardcore side of things, but I was kind of all over the place. Song before that was a track off of the Seven Angels, Seven Plagues album, Jasmine's Lullaby. I wasn't gonna play something off of it, but its birthday was, like, 2-3 days ago, so I thought it was, like, fitting. Played songs by Mind Force and Zulu, because they're both gonna be hitting the area before the end of the semester. Played a song by Traumacide, because, like, someone up here put me onto Traumacide, old school, like, Albany deathcore. Great album. Like, that stuff kills. Did some older Beatdown, Denied, Irate, One Second Thought. Then some newer stuff, Fatal Realm and Cross of Disbelief, who I saw over the summer. They were opening, they were playing with, Geek and Animal Thugs, and then two bands I played earlier, Final Resting Place and Pain of Truth. I got punched in the mouth and got a loose tooth, but it was worth it. Then, yeah, newer songs by Extinguish, Contention, and Kidnap, though I think I mentioned those already. Yeah, that's just a quick rundown of all, like, the last songs I did. Just gonna end off the night with the first song on Minor Threat's... I mean, I guess if you're listening to anything by Minor Threat, that's not an individual EP, it's the first thing. But it's Filler by Minor Threat. Not much of a filler for this show, because it's a minute 30, and everything else was longer, but... That EP, like, their first EP has been stuck in my head so hard, like, this whole summer, because it's just so good. So here's Filler by Minor Threat, last song of the night, so have a good one.

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1: 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Albany. The pauses are intentional.

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3: Hey, hey, hey, y'all. We're back, and you're listening to the Late Night Drive on WCDV Albany with your girl, DJ Trill X Rissa. 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

Hey, hey, hey, loves. It is about that time. Our drive is coming to an end. But if you like what you're hearing so far, you can follow me on Apple Music at Trillex Rissa. That is T-R-I-L-L-X-R-I-S-A. And save this playlist under today's date. God, I can't even talk right now. But anyway, now we shall end this drive and park our ride with Maybe Again by Alex Isley. Thank you so much for listening to the Late Night Drive. And always remember that you are loved.

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On October 3rd, CZR and the Trans Inclusive Crime Syndicate are hosting the Clown Show at the Rat Den. The lineup is When We Dance, Film and Gender, Cinnabon and Eris Electric, and Mask of Love. Doors are at 7, music's at 8. Clown attire is strongly encouraged. You just heard the song The Exorcist by Possessed. Up next is Sundown by Cemetery, and a lot more gothic metal. Stay tuned and enjoy after a quick

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Up next, I have a true gothic metal classic. Typo negative. I just think it's really beautiful how most of their songs are just Peter moaning and saying how much he loves women and the dead and dead women. I'm playing a song from one of their lesser popular albums, World Coming Down, specifically the song Creepy Green Light. Enjoy.

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1: You just heard the song She Wolf by The Vision Bleak. Up next is another song from Typo Negative's album, World Coming Down. Everybody I Love is Dead. Enjoy!

You just heard the song On Lucid Wings by Evereve. Up next is a song by Candlemass. If you ever have the time, I think everyone should watch the music video for the song Bewitched at least once in their life. It's a real treat. I'm not playing Bewitched, but I am playing a song from the same album, Nightfall, and that song is Black Candles. Enjoy.

You just heard the song To Die in Your Arms by a Pale Horse Named Death. Up next is my second Candlemass song for the night from their Nightfall album, and that would be The Well of Souls. Enjoy.

You're listening to WCDB Albany with DJ Specimen. You just heard my last song for the night, but before I go, I just have to remind you that on October 3rd, CZR and the Trans Inclusive Crime Syndicate are hosting the clown show at the Rat Den. The lineup is When We Dance, Film and Gender, Cinnabon, and Aris Electrica, and Mask of Love. Doors are at 7, music's at 8. Clown attire is strongly encouraged. Now, before I go, let me just play you a quick PSA.

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1: 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Learning the lingo.
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3: Hey, y'all. This is DJ Venus. Welcome back to the Sunspot. I hope you guys all had a fantastic winter break and are returning and having a great start to the semester. So a local event that we have for you guys is our very own DJ Hollywood is hosting an event Thursday, January 29th at No Fun in Troy. The show starts at 9 p.m., doors at 8 p.m. You are listening to WCDB Albany 90.9. Thank you very much. Today, what I have for you guys is a cute little playlist that I thought I would do to start the semester. So I have some songs that sound like winter to me. So even though I actually despise the winter, I love all of the songs in the playlist. There's some slower ones, like we start with a really, really slow one. And then it gets kind of fast in the middle, and then we start to slow back down again. But still, all fantastic songs, all fantastic artists. I'm very excited, and yeah, so I hope that you guys enjoy what I have for you. So to what we are starting with, let me pull this up so I know what I'm doing. We are starting with First Snow in Kokomo by Aretha Franklin, and I hope that you guys all enjoy.

Hey y'all, so I hope that you guys have been enjoying so far. I know it was like a little bit of a slow start, but I hope that with the last song I just played, y'all are feeling a little bit better. Like, I was just having a discussion with my homegirl in the station with me on how that song is very much like winter day, but like it's sunny out, clear skies, and it's like nice out even though it's cold. And it's like one of those songs that you listen to when you're just like imagining and like waiting for it to be summer still, like, you know. And I love that song. I was saying I listened to that song probably 3 times a day. It's fantastic. Actually, shout out to Hope for putting me onto that song. Miss you, girl. Like, really, because that was crazy. So yeah, a rundown of the songs that we played so far. We started with First Snow and Kokomo by Aretha Franklin, and then we had Morning by Amaria, and then we just ended right there with Dysfunctional by Kay Trinata and Van Jess. And now we're gonna get into the next little groups of couple songs, and we are starting with I love this lady so much, guys. I love her so much. So we are starting with Cameo by Raven Lanae. It's a cute short little song, but I adore it, and I adore her. So I hope that you guys enjoy.

Hey y'all, welcome back. I hope that you guys enjoyed those couple of songs. I feel like I say that every time I get on this mic. Like, I need to be original and come up with something else, but that's fine. Anyways, so what I just played was Cameo by Raven Lanae, and then Take Me Where Your Heart Is by Q. And the next couple songs, the next couple of songs that I have are, how do I say, one of them I've known for a little bit of time, and I've had such on and off eras with it, and right now is one of my on eras with it, and like, I just, this song, I don't know, it just it cycles back to me, and I don't know what it is about this song, but like, it's fine. And the other one is a new song that I found that I actually found out is the OG to a song that I grew up with, and it just made me extremely happy when I heard it, and I actually really, really love it, and I really love this artist in particular. I knew other songs by him, so I'm very excited to play these next couple of songs. And yeah, let's get right into it.

Hey y'all, welcome back. So the last three songs we played were Open Up by Daniel Caesar, Let the Dog, oh, Jesus, yo, me when I can't speak every time I get on the mic, like, come on, Let the Dollar Circulate by Billy Paul, and We Have Time by Sabrina Claudio. We're just gonna get right into the next. I think we're gonna do three songs. So we are starting with actually, what am I gonna do? What time is it? We're gonna go for the song Shine by Cleo Soul. And I love this lady so much. I do. It's a great song. She's beautiful. She makes beautiful music, as we know. And yeah, Shine is just, I think it's one of my favorite songs of hers, like, honestly, ever. She just makes music that genuinely, like, feeds your soul. Like, not to be on that, but, like, it's just the truth. I feel like I listen to Cleo Soul and I feel like I just laid out in the sun for 15 minutes. Like, that's what it feels like. So, right. So, we are going to play Shine by Cleo Soul, and then I will see you guys in a few minutes.

Hey y'all. Welcome back again. I be saying the same thing on the mic, y'all. I'm sorry. I gotta get some variety, but it's okay. So the songs that we just played were Shine by Cleo Soul and Silent Siren by Hadia Ayodele. And I have three songs left for my set tonight. And yeah, I'm gonna play two, and then I'll get back on right before the last one just to say like goodnight and stuff. So getting right into it, I am about to play one of my, like, I don't know if I would say this is an all-time favorite song, but it's like something about it, there's definitely a piece of it that like runs through my blood. Like I hear it and it's like reawakening something in me, and I really do adore this song, and I adore this this duo really, really specifically. I really do love them and their music. So this is Crush by Janae.

Welcome back, y'all. There is something about that song. There really is something about that song. That song is so, just so fantastic. And just the way that that song makes me feel, the visions, uppercase V, that I see when I hear that song. It's a beautiful song. And now I know when I wake up tomorrow for class and I walk to class, that is going to be the first song that I play in my headphones. Like, that song and this last song that I'm going to play for you guys tonight. So, this is me pretty much saying goodnight for tonight. I'm so happy to be back. This was the first show of the semester. We have, like, however many more left. Probably, like, I don't know. Definitely over 10. Shows left of the semester, so I'm just really happy to be back. I'm really happy to expand my music taste and to share more. So I'm excited to create and conjure and freak some more playlists for you guys. I'm very excited. So yeah, this is me saying goodnight. I hope that you guys have a fantastic day tomorrow, whether class or school or otherwise. And yes, good night, and I will see you guys next week.

0: All right, brothers and sisters, we're back. This is Catholic Radio. We're talking about God tonight. God and all his gab and all those glorious gifts he be giving to us every day. You got any questions about God, you call me. You know the number. You know the hotline number. I can see my hotline number lighting up right now. Let's take my first caller. Son, you're on the air.
1: Hello?
0: Yes, son, talk.
1: I'm on the air.
0: Yes, you are, son.
1: Okay, can I make a request? Can you play Private Plane?
0: No, son, you don't understand. Huh. This is Catholic Radio.
1: Okay, all right, that's good. Then can you play Ween?
0: No,
1: son. Can you play something by the band Ween?
0: Son, no, this is Catholic Radio.
1: We don't. Band. It's called Ween.
0: We don't play. Can you play that? No,
1: oh,
0: son.
1: Cool. Can you play something by Billy Bragg? He has
0: no,
1: like
0: son,
1: a new
0: you
1: album,
0: don't understand.
1: You know? Yeah, he
0: son,
1: sexuality,
0: no, this is
1: you know?
0: Catholic.
1: Sexuality.
0: No, we talk about God. Son. We don't have sex here on this radio station. This is Catholic Radio. There is no sex.
1: Oh, you mean this isn't WCDB?
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0: 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Enjoy!
1: Hello, Capital District. You are listening to WCDB Albany. I'm DJ Lesson 3, and the song you just heard was... Sorry, I had to turn my volume up. I noticed my mic was quite quiet. I don't normally wear the headphones when I do my talking, but I decided I wanted to hear my voice while I talk to see what it sounds like. Anyway, the song you just heard was Transistor by Don Martin III. This set is my third part of my music I listened to over the summer. This is part July. Next week, I'm actually so excited for next week, because on Tuesday during my daytime slot, which is from 11 a.m. to noon, I am going to be doing a goth set, which is going to be quite fun. I picked out some underrated gems and some of just my general favorites. And then next week during this time slot, Wednesdays from 11 p.m. to midnight, I'm going to be doing part four, the final part. And it's, like, so good. Like, I'm so excited. It's

It's like stuff I don't normally play. It's like stuff I don't normally listen to. It's like a bunch of like really cool things that I really can't wait to share with you guys. To start off the set, it's going to be a lot more post-hardcore, then a little bit of screamo. It's going to get a little bit metalcore for just a bit, and then we're going to get into the metal section of things, and I'm quite excited for that because I listened to quite a bit of metal over the last few months, especially the last two, as you'll see. Again, why I'm quite excited for next month, because it's going to be a lot more metal than it is like screamo and hardcore, which is what I normally play, if you couldn't tell. Anyway, we're going to get back into the music after a quick PSA. Going to play my classic Smokey the Bear PSA, and then we're going to be getting into the song Be by Link. I hope you enjoy.

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Hello, hello, hello, Capital District. You are listening to WCDB Albany. I'm DJ Lesson 3, and the song you just heard was Valid by Breach. That is concluding the more hardcore and screamo-leaning side of my set tonight. The next portion of songs are all going to be different varieties of metal. We're going to be starting off with Black Sabbath, Rest in Peace, Ozzy Osbourne. I did quite a bit of a dive into Black Sabbath's music. I guess a re-dive into Black Sabbath's music after Ozzy passed. And so I really want to play this track. Might even be my favorite Black Sabbath song, which is crazy because it's not on Paranoid. It's not on their self-titled debut. And it's not even on Masters of Reality. It's on Volume 4. But before I play that track, and before we get into the metal portion of my set, I do have to shout out an event going on next Friday. Not this Friday, but next Friday. Yes. Over at No Fun in Troy. WCDB, the station you are listening to currently, has their fall show happening over at No Fun, as I mentioned, September 19th, featuring the bands Sophie's Body, Gas Leak with their EP release show, The Glow and Super Ego and The Id. I absolutely love the poster. I love how it looks. Very fall. I mean, it's the fall show. And I will definitely be going to that. It's going to be a very exciting time. Again, that's happening September 19th over at No Fun in Troy. Doors are going to be at 7. Music's going to be at 8, as per usual, for a Friday night over at No Fun. Again, the bands are Sophie's Body, Gas Leak, The Glow, and Super Ego and The Id. And that's one band, by the way. Super Ego and The Id. It's you know, Sigmund Freud. Anyway, we're going to move on to the music. It's going to be starting off with heavy metal. As I mentioned, Black Sabbath, and then there's going to be Iron Maiden, and then we're going to get into something I have not played whatsoever on my sets before. It's going to be some dissonant death metal, and then I'm going to end off tonight with some black metal tracks, getting all evil to end off the night, sending out evil energy into the world. a little bit of evil less than three coming out there, but yeah, that's about it. I'm going to be starting you guys off with Snowblind by Black Sabbath off of Volume 4. I hope you enjoy.

Hello, Capital District. You are listening to WCDB Albany. I'm DJ Lesson 3, and the song you just heard was Aces High by Iron Maiden. I'm realizing I forgot to go over my track list for this set, and I also realized that going from Aces High by Iron Maiden to Obscure by Gorguts is kind of not exactly the easiest transition, considering one is insane and the other, I mean, they're both insane in their own right. Power Slave has got to be my favorite Iron Maiden album. I actually adore it. I love it a lot. But Obscura is like way, way, way, way, way, way heavier than that. The song, I mean, by Gorguts. Yeah. So I started off today's set with Transistor by Don Martin 3 off that three-way split, Summer 96. Then I played B by Link. Then I played It's Catching Up by No Means No. Then after that, I played The Gambler by the Swedish band Never Ending, dot, dot, dot. Then I played Kofun, One Word, by Kofun, the Japanese Midwest Screamo band, off their, I feel like it's their only EP. Hold on, let me look. I guess they have another, they have like a single, but they're a Japanese Midwest Screamo band called Kofun. After that, I played The Last Song I'll Ever Write About You by Black Paper Diary off their 2000 demo. Then I played My Unsaid Everything by Converge. I always am bumping Converge, like always. Then I played Valid by Breach. Then I played Snowblind by Black Sabbath, as I mentioned before, and the song you just heard, Aces High by Obscura. I don't think I'm gonna talk anymore for tonight. It's getting pretty late. I'm tired. I got a lot of music to play. So anyway, we're gonna continue with Obscura by Gorguts. I hope you enjoy.

listening to WCBD Elvin. I'm going to try turn the music down a little bit so I can talk while it's playing in the background. Song you just heard was For All Those Who Die by Bathory. The song you are hearing currently underneath me is Transylvanian Hunger by Darkthrone. Just wanted to say one last time, good night, everybody. I hope you had a great rest of your night. Up next is DJ Venus. That's all I have to say. Have a good night.

0: Ranger Station, Ranger speaking.
1: Yeah, hi. I'd like to report a bear sighting.
0: Location?
1: In the woods, just outside of town.
0: Oh, not surprising. You've got your home. Bears have theirs.
1: Yeah, but see, this wasn't just any bear. This bear was wearing jeans and a hat, as in a Smokey Bear.
0: Jeans and a hat. That's definitely Smokey. What exactly did he have to say?
1: Well, we were about to head home, you know, after having a bonfire.
0: Oh, I can guess where this is going.
1: Right, right. See, Smokey told me the fire wasn't actually out. He said if it's too hot to touch, it's too hot to leave.
0: That's true. Did you know that 9 out of 10 wildfires are caused by humans? That means 9 out of 10 wildfires can be prevented.
1: Wow, no kidding?
0: I'm a forest ranger. We never kid.
1: Sorry.
0: that was a joke.
1: Oh.
0: Get your Smokey on. 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

0: 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Talk and they
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1: 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So

0: This is WCDB Albany, 90.9 FM, the Capital District's best. Okay, the spot's over now. Look, just cut it out, would you please? All right, damn it, don't make me come in there.
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1: So this is Strange Quark Radio, as I said. We do a lot of different things here on Strange Quark Radio, and I often just follow some whims and see where things go. What we are going to do today is a special tribute to Scott Faust. We lost Scott Faust about 2 weeks ago, I believe, 10 days to 2 weeks ago. He was based in Western Massachusetts. An artist who it was like no other, really a fascinating musical artist, thinker, philosopher, just a, you know, I never got a chance to meet Scott, but I've been a big listener of his music for many, many years, decades really. His primary project is called Idea Fire Company. And so what we're going to do for the next 2 hours is listen to music in tribute to Scott from the Idea Fire Company. And I'm not going to go chronologically, as I tend not to do in these tribute shows, but I'm just going to pick and choose some favorite moments from the Idea Fire Company catalog. They recorded many, many records, tapes, CDs. Actually, I'm not sure they did CDs. Tapes, records, I think some digital-only releases. There's tracks on compilations. I'll try and pick a few rarities and archive treats in there, too. But also just some, you know, really phenomenal music that impacted me personally. And so some of this music is deceptively simple. And you may think, yeah, there's not a lot going on, but it's all really incredible. And as Scott liked to say, here's to love. The first song we're going to hear is from Explosion in a Shingle Factory, the Idea Fire Company's album Explosion in a Shingle Factory, and we're going to hear the track The Land of Intolerable Glare on Strange Quark Radio, WCDB Albany.

And you just heard Romance, a track from Idea Fire Company. That track came out in 2025. It was released about a year ago, March of 2025. And I believe it was on a compilation from the Volcanic Tongue record store out of Glasgow, Scotland. The track, of course, was called Romance. So you are listening to WCDB Albany. This is Strange Quark Radio, and we are right in the midst of a special tribute show to Scott Faust, who was the primary musician, artist, thinker, individual behind Idea Fire Company. It was a band, essentially, a project that he did with his wife, Carla Borecki, who was on piano there, and also lots of other rotating members in and out of the band, Timothy Shortell, Matt Crefting, Jesse Swenson, lots of other people were in the band over the years. But it never really was about the people. It's always about the music and about the ideas. And yeah, I'm not going to say a whole lot more. I think we're just going to keep listening. We're going to hear something from the most recent most recently released LP from Idea Fire Company. Comes out of the UK, and the album is called Hot Enough for You, and the track that we're going to hear is called Filmed at Production Center. Again, Idea Fire Company featuring Scott Faust, the recently departed Scott Faust, on Strange Quark Radio, WCDB Albany.

And welcome back. You're listening to WCDB Albany. In the background, you're still listening to the Idea Fire Company. This is a special tribute to the Idea Fire Company. Because we lost Scott Faust, the leader and mastermind behind Idea Fire Company, a week or two ago. And it's a big loss to the music world, and it's certainly a big loss to my musical inspiration world. I've been listening to Scott's music as Idea Fire Company for quite a long time, at least 20, 25 years now. So let's run down what we just heard. The last track we heard was a short piece called Rope of Sand, and that comes off the Corm Plastics compilation. Idea Fire Company gave us Rope of Sand. Before that, we heard a track entitled Artificial from the LP Rags to Riches. And we had two tracks from Lost at Sea, which was released on the Recital Programs label. That record is really wonderful. All the records, all the Idea Fire Companies are wonderful. Records are wonderful. I wouldn't suggest skipping any of them if you can find them. They're not always easy to locate these days. A lot of them were short pressings and went out of print pretty quickly, but you can find them digitally through Bandcamp and other places. So the tracks we heard from Lost at Sea were Lost at Sea 2 and Distant Voices Sing. And then we started that long set off with a track from the most recent Idea Fire Company record, Hot Enough for You. We heard Filmed at Production Center. All right, so we've got an hour left of this tribute to Idea Fire Company. I hope you're enjoying it. What you're hearing right now is a piece from the Idea Fire Company Live Archives, Volume 2 on Triple R Records. It's untitled and gives you an idea of some of the sounds and textures that Idea Fire Company would do live. I'm going to play something next from what I consider to be one of the classic Idea Fire Company records. It's called Anti-Natural, and it came with this amazing booklet that detailed Scott's philosophy of being anti-natural. And it's a combination of a philosophical manifesto and some musings, and it's really incredible to read, particularly when listening to the music. This first track that we're going to hear is called Against Gravity. As I fade this out, we're going to hear Against Gravity from the Anti-Natural record, Idea Fire Company, on WCDB Albany. And this has been Strange Quark Radio and continues to be Strange Quark Radio. As always, we thank you for listening.

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what's happening. It's getting so close and constantly darker. There are flashes of lightning, but no thunder. Now there is a whistling up above, piercing like locomotives, afraid to enter a tunnel. And now hailstones are plummeting down, large hailstones and small hailstones. They are not round, but pointed with edges, like badly hewn sugar. But it's not sugar. It tastes cool and appetizing. And now there is a roar from the clouds above. The clouds flash past like lightning. A storm whirls across the land. The trees snap. The roof tiles fly along, away with the flower pops, people's hats, and the fluttering crows, far off into the open country. And it is hailing and raining. The rain tastes as cool and appetizing as the hailstones. There is something strange about this hail and rain.

the town hall for their finest coaches and hold lengthy discussions. All the professors have hailstones in their hands. Some even have bottles filled with new rainwater. The professors hold splendid discourses, and all the while it is raining and hailing outside, harder and harder. And the storm wails, wails in the town hall, and the clever professors explain that it is not ordinary hail, nor is it ordinary rain. And they all take a taste of the hailstones and drink the rainwater. And they say that they contain a new substance. A comet must have exploded in the sky. It definitely must have been a comet. The new substance is comet salt. But it has such an odd effect. Whoever tastes the new salt feels a sort of softness which permeates every limb, and their thoughts become so simple. The comet salt is as seductive as alcohol. But the comet salt does not burn the back of the mouth or the belly below, nor does it inflame. It makes one satisfied.

Soon the people with the salt in their stomachs can no longer collect their thoughts. For them, it is as if everything was gone. And then they remain standing and go no further. Their limbs become stiff and hard as wood. And the upheld arm will not fall again. The hand which has raised a hat in greeting remains holding the hat in the air. Gradually the storm abates and the weather improves again. Now, in the bright sunshine, one can at last see the extent of the whole matter.

parade ground are 10 wet soldiers standing bolt upright on one leg, and the raised legs will not go back down again. A baker's wife gives one of the soldiers a shove sideways, and all 10 of them fall like wooden soldiers from a toy box. The air is quiet once more, and the people lick the comet salt, which covers the ground in piles. The animals lick the comet salt as well. And one by one, all the people and animals in the streets and in their homes remain standing, sitting, or lying in strange positions. The dogs' mouths remain open. The birds turn somersaults in the air and fall with stiffed wings onto the heaps of salt and move on no more. The funeral procession stands in front of a church and can go no further. The trees similarly become stiff. The weeping willows and the weeping birches freeze in the position they've been blown into by the wind. Branches blown wide apart, as if the great storm were still raging, and the air is so still, and the people and the animals also still, as if they no longer know what to say. A policeman sits motionless on a bench beside a tramp. They look at one another, ceaselessly. A regiment of decorated night watchmen stand in front of the town hall, continually ready for inspection.

children are no more to be heard in the school, they are also quiet. And in the town hall, the professors are sitting around like wax dummies.

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She is motionless as a departed spirit. The mayor throws his hands to his face and gives a sudden cry of anguish. Franziska is the new era, but he can no longer close his mouth. The salt has got to him too. It was the drink in the glass. The terrible comet salt is everywhere.

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But he no longer rules, for all his subjects are stiff as himself. However, none of the paralyzed loses consciousness. Their brains just function a little slower. Their eyes retain their sight. Their ears hear, but there is not much to be heard. A whole load of salt pillars on every corner and along the middle of the road, living pillars of salt. They sit as if permanently lost in thought, stand as if they had forgotten something, lie as if in the act of composing a fine poem. Not one of them moves a finger. The whole surface of the earth has become completely rigid.

After 7 days, the heavens turn dark once again, and a storm comes once again, and the storm whirls the animals and the people together like withered leaves. Chimney sweeps fall from the roofs, workers and soldiers, women and children, roll around the alleys like barrels, their limbs snapping off without bleeding.

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The houses slowly collapse, the branches of the trees fall off like icicles, pillars burst, monuments and towers fall apart with a crash, and then a dark dust trickles down onto the earth. The dust covers everything, even the waters and the seas.

tanks must have exploded. The dust-covered globe continues to turn.

And that was Idea Fire Company with a track entitled Open Sesame. It came from the LP entitled Music from the Impossible Salon, which came out in 2011 on the Kai Records label. Prior to that, we heard potentially my favorite Idea Fire Company track, one which is a collaboration with BRRR. I'm not quite sure what that entity is, and featured Darren Harris of the Shadow Ring on guest vocals. That track was called The Terrible Comet Salt. You've heard it here on this show before on Strange Quark Radio. And we started that set off with Idea Fire Company giving us Against Gravity from the classic Anti-Natural LP on Swill Radio. Swill Radio was the label that was run by Scott Faust for many, many years. And one of the real delights of watching his label and purchasing records from his label was receiving catalogs in the mail and then later looking at catalogs on their website. And Scott would describe all the records he was selling, records from his label, Swill Radio, and records from other labels that he distributed through Swill mail order. And always his personality just really shone through in the descriptions of the music. It was really idiosyncratic and very opinionated, but wonderfully invigorating writing and just great descriptions that made you want to, but made me certainly want to buy those records, and I often did. So let's get back into it. We don't have too much time left, but you're listening to a special tribute to Idea Fire Company and Scott Faust. This next one is the title track from an LP entitled The Island of Taste. It is I think of it as a latter period Idea Fire Company album and track, and it's really, really beautiful. Hope you enjoy this. Strange Quark Radio, WCDB, Albany.

Welcome back to WCDB Albany. This is Strange Quark Radio. My name is Eric. I've been your host, and I want to run down the things that we've just heard. We're still hearing in the background Idea Fire Company from their epic album, The Fourth Dimension is Money. We're hearing a track entitled The Wheelhouse. Before that, we heard The Island of Taste, and we started the set off with Open Sesame, which comes from the album Music from the Impossible Salon. So if you've been listening, thanks for staying tuned the last couple of hours. We've been doing a special tribute to Scott Faust and his band Idea Fire Company. So we heard 2 hours of Idea Fire Company music, and I hope you enjoyed it. Coming up next, stay tuned. 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
4: Hi. I'm your retirement fear. But don't be scared. You're still in pre-retirement.
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1: Okay, I am. Okay. Okay. Okay. Okay. Okay. Okay. Okay. Okay. Okay. Okay. Okay. Okay. Okay. Okay. Okay. Okay. Okay. Okay. Okay. Okay. Okay. Okay. Okay. Okay. Okay. Okay. Okay. Okay. Okay. Okay. Okay. Okay. Okay. Okay. Okay. Okay. Okay. Okay. Okay. Okay. Okay. Okay. Okay. Okay. Okay. Okay. Okay. Okay. Okay. Okay. Okay. Okay. Okay. Okay. Okay. Okay. Okay. Okay. Okay. Okay. Okay. Okay. Okay. Okay. Okay. Okay. Okay. Okay. Okay. Okay. Okay. Okay. Okay. Okay. Okay. Okay. Okay. Okay. Okay. Okay. Okay. Okay. Okay. Okay. Okay. Okay. Okay. Okay. Okay. Okay. Okay. Okay. Okay

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A window to the past of your father on the front lawn with no shirt on, ready to take the world on.

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1: Ranger Station, Ranger speaking.
2: Yeah, hi. I'd like to report a bear sighting.
1: Location?
2: In the woods, just outside of town.
1: Oh, not surprising. You've got your home. Bears have theirs.
2: Yeah, but see, this wasn't just any bear. This bear was wearing jeans and a hat, as in a Smokey Bear.
1: Jeans and a hat. That's definitely Smokey. What exactly did he have to say?
2: Well, we were about to head home, you know, after having a bonfire.
1: Oh, I can guess where this is going.
2: Right, right. 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He said if it's too hot to touch, it's too hot to leave.
1: That's true. Did you know that 9 out of 10 wildfires are caused by humans? That means 9 out of 10 wildfires can be prevented.
2: Wow, no kidding?
1: I'm a forest ranger. We never kid.
2: Sorry.
1: that was a joke.
2: Oh.
1: Get your Smokey on. 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
1: Hi, it's Tori DeVito. 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

Sorry, WCDB will be right back once we've resolved some technical difficulties. While you wait, enjoy some calming animal sounds, courtesy of the Animal Sanctuary.

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1: Ranger Station, Ranger speaking.
2: Yeah, hi. I'd like to report a bear sighting.
1: Location?
2: In the woods, just outside of town.
1: Oh, not surprising. You've got your home. Bears have theirs.
2: Yeah, but see, this wasn't just any bear. This bear was wearing jeans and a hat, as in a Smokey Bear.
1: Jeans and a hat. That's definitely Smokey. What exactly did he have to say?
2: Well, we were about to head home, you know, after having a bonfire.
1: Oh, I can guess where this is going.
2: Right, right. See, Smokey told me the fire wasn't actually out. He said if it's too hot to touch, it's too hot to leave.
1: That's true. Did you know that 9 out of 10 wildfires are caused by humans? That means 9 out of 10 wildfires can be prevented.
2: Wow, no kidding?
1: I'm a forest ranger. We never kid.
2: Sorry.
1: that was a joke.
2: Oh.
1: Get your Smokey on. 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

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I'm DJ H-Bomb, and that was Candy Ambulance with Yak from I Feel Fantastic, which I just looked up to remind myself when it came out, and it was 10 years ago. That seems crazy to me, but it's true. I believe they've been around since 2014 or so. I remember when I first saw them. And now, of course, I can't remember the place it was. It was a place in Troy.

near Bombers, but I can't remember the name of it. That's beside the point. Anyway, they're still going. They're still great. And yes, Candy Ambulance. Before that, we heard Fugazi with Merchandise. That was from Repeater. The Sahara Hot Nights before that with Nerves from Kiss and Tell. And at the top of the show, we heard Morphine with Honey White from the album Yes. All right. Like I said, this show is called Off the Air. We're going to be doing this alternative indie rock kind of thing for about another 45 minutes. And then at 7 o'clock, we're going to crank it up and do a thing called The Metal Machine. But for now, we're going to get jumping back into another local band. This is Otobo. I think that's how it's pronounced, Otobo. They are going on a little tour soon, but before they do, their next local show is on Wednesday, June 24th at Elephant Alley in Troy, and that's with Rose House and Apple Pie, so you want to check them out if you can. And this is from their album Inside Machines, and it's called Omen.

You're listening to 90.9 WCDB Albany. That was a band called Gloomy June with Picking Scabs, and that was a, I believe that was a single. No. That came out on their self-titled album, which came out last summer, and they're a band from San Francisco. Before that, we heard Yeah Sure with a song called Gut Punch. That is a single, and that just came out recently. I'm not sure where they're from. They're one of these bands that just sort of popped up in my Instagram feed, and I liked, and I thought I would play them on the radio. Before that, we heard Mal Not Bad from Los Angeles with a song called WIDC, which I believe stands for Wish I Didn't Care, and that's also a single, which came out just a week or two ago. That's cool stuff. And at the top of that set was local band Otobo. And just a reminder again that they're playing at Elephant Alley in Troy on Wednesday the 24th. All right, I'm DJ H-Bomb. This is a show called Off the Air. And we're going to get right back into it. This is a band called Dramarama. And this song came out in 1993. It's called Work for Food, and it's from the album Hi-Fi Sci-Fi. This is about the most 90s thing you'll ever hear.

You're listening to Off the Air on 90.9 WCDB Albany. That was a band called The Vincent Black Shadow. The song was called The Last Few Minutes, and that was from their album El Monstruo. I saw them open for Joan Jett and the Blackhearts a long time ago, 20 years ago probably, at Northern Lights in Clifton Park. They were fun, a lot of fun. Okay, before that, we heard two artists from the Woodstock area. The last one was Hubert Dulay with Volunteers of America, and I believe that's a single, and you can find it on SoundCloud. Before that was the Yagas with Pullover from their album Midnight Minuet. And at the top of that set was Dramarama with Work for Food from their album Hi-Fi Sci-Fi. Okay, I'm DJ H-Bomb. This show is called Off the Air. We're doing alternative rock, indie rock sort of thing until 7 o'clock. And then I'm going to put on my spikes and leather jacket, and we're going to get into the metal with a show called The Metal Machine. But we're going to do this thing for about another 15 minutes. So let's jump right back into some more music, shall we? This is this is Blasé Debris, another local band. They've been around for a long time, and they just put out a brand new album like a week ago or so. It's called The Expiration of Expectations, and this is a song from it. It's called Lit Up Like Lightning.

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You're listening to 90.9 WCDB Albany. That was Sloth Rust with Double Down. That was a single from 2018. Well, actually, yeah, it was a single from 2018, but that version was a remix that they put out, I don't know, a year or two later. Like, that keyboard thing was not in the original. They added that for the remix, just so you know. Oh, and also, I always thought that, their name was Slow Thrust, Slothrust. It looks like Slow Thrust, but it's actually Sloth Rust. I didn't know that for a couple of years after I became a fan. So now you know. Okay, before that, we heard Scarlet House with Slowing Down there from their album Homecoming. That was a band from Charlotte, North Carolina. Added Dimensions was before them with Self-Improved. Self-Improved, they're from Richmond, Virginia, from their album Jane from Preoccupied America. And Blasé Debris was at the top of that set with Lit Up Like Lightning from their brand new album, The Expiration of Expectations. Okay. We're going to get into the Metal Machine in just a few minutes, but first, this is the part of the show where I like to play a song that is sort of a transition, right? So it's kind of metal adjacent, but not quite metal, you know, kind of hard to pigeonhole. And there's a lot of that sort of thing out there that you might not hear in among other metal, metal music on other metal radio shows, and you might not hear them on sort of like alternative radio shows because they're too heavy. So this little slot in time is sort of like the little gray area between, I guess, alternative and metal or something like that. Anyway, this is King's X, a band from what city are they from? I know they're the Houston area in Texas. They've been around forever, 40 years probably. They're very well, highly acclaimed by musicians and people who are sort of really into music, but they never broke into the mainstream, and it's really too bad. They're still going, though, and they're fantastic. One of the greatest live bands I've ever seen. Anyhow, this is from their album Dogman, and it's called Shoes.

You're listening to The Metal Machine on 90.9 WCDB Albany. That was Skull Mason, a local band, and the song was called Lessons Slipped Away. And you can check them out at Empire Underground next Saturday, June 20th. They are opening for Extinction AD, and it happens to be a release party for them. Unfortunately, I'm sorry to report that I don't know the name of the release, but I'm quite certain that the song that we just listened to is on it. So, yeah, check them out. That's Skull Mason, next Saturday, June 20th at Empire Underground with Extinction AD and others. Okay, we also heard Merciful Fate before that with A Dangerous Meeting. That was from Don't Break the Oath. And Nuclear Assault started off the hour with Rise from the Ashes from their album Survive. Okay, I'm DJ H-Bomb. This is The Metal Machine. We're going to be doing this for about another 45 minutes. Let's just jump right back into it. This is Sentinel Beast from the album Depths of Death, which came

You're listening to The Metal Machine on 90.9 WCDB Albany. That was Living Sacrifice from their album The Hammering Process, which came out in 2000, and that song was called Flatline. Interesting band. They have really evolved. I think they're still together. I'm not sure what they sound like now, but they started out as kind of thrash, and then they went on to sort of like do an album that sounded kind of like death metal, and then they moved on to the groove metal, metalcore thing. I don't know if you would say that they're like opportunists, sort of changing with the winds or whatever, or if they're just, they were just genuinely, you know, evolving into different styles. But I mean, it's all great stuff. So definitely a band worth checking out. And they're from Little Rock, Arkansas, I believe. All right. Anyway, before that, we heard Fifth Angel from their self-titled album, which came out in 1986, and that was called In the Fallout. Just good, solid, heavy metal for you right there. Coroner before them with Read My Scars from No More Color. And at the top of that set was Sentinel Beast with Dogs of War from Depths of Death. All right. It's we got about another half an hour of metal tonight. You know, as you can tell, if you've heard this show, I mean, just for the last half an hour, but if you've heard it for the last few weeks that I've been doing it, I pretty much lean towards, you know, 80s, 90s. I will sometimes, you know, get into like the early 2000s, but this show is not really going to focus on modern metal, unless it's like an old, you know, an old school band that has a new album out. Okay. That's just how I roll. And I actually stole the name of this show from my old show back in college. So I'm an old guy. I did metal radio back in the late 80s, early 90s, at Penn State. My show was called The Metal Machine. Well, guess what? I'm delighted to have the opportunity to get back on the radio, at least for the summer. So thanks, WCDB and you, Albany, and anyone who's listening right now. I'm having a blast. So, yeah, let's get back into some thrash metal. I lean pretty heavily towards thrash metal, although I've done four shows. This is my fifth show so far, and I haven't played anything from what we call the Big Four until now. We're going to hear some Slayer. This is from their album Hell Awaits, and it's called At Dawn They Sleep.

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0: 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What's first?
1: Smokey Bear said to.
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1: Then he said.
2: If it's still warm, then do it again.
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That was Hellstar with Swirling Madness from their album Nosferatu. Before that was Bolt Thrower with Zeroed from the Mercenary album. One of the bands that I just miss more than anyone. I mean, they broke up, called it quits for perfectly good reasons. Their drummer passed away. And they just decided not to continue without him. And they were always a band that was not eager to just put out an album because they were expected to. I believe that, you know, they went for a long time between albums sometimes. And just if they didn't think they had strong enough material to put an album together. I mean, that's, I respect that a lot. So great band. Miss them terribly, but totally understand why they're not around anymore. Paradox was before that with Crusader's Revenge. That was from their album Heresy. They are just an excellent thrash band that kind of reminds me of Forbidden. There aren't that many thrash band that have like the clean vocals like that, that do it that well. So that's a great band. That's the only album that I'm familiar with. I've been meaning to check out more from them, and I've had 35 years to do it and I still haven't done it, but I gotta make that my homework. And the top of that little block, we heard Slayer with At Dawn They Sleep from Hell Awaits. Okay, that's gonna pretty much do it for this week for me. I'm DJ H-Bomb. We'll see you next week doing the same thing. We're gonna wrap the show up tonight with Morgoth. Morgoth is for me the perfect example of a band that wears their influences on their sleeve, but doesn't copy them. They are clearly heavily influenced by the band Death, but they're not ripping them off in any way. The vocals are similar, but kind of in a lower register. The music is, you can just tell that they loved Death and were super influenced by them. So rather than continue talking about it, I'm just going to play it. This is from their first full-length album, Cursed, from 1991. They had put out a couple of EPs before this, but this was their first full-length. It starts out doomy, and then there's all kinds of tempo changes. It gets fast, heavy. Anyway, Morgoth with Isolated.